Yeah.

home. 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

city. 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

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So there's going to be a dead soul show, a dead comedy show, and a dead metal, angry, grinding show, and a dead noise show, and there's a dead country show. I'm doing that tomorrow night, same time. So check it out. There's so much fun stuff going on here. Hate and Death, Hate and Death. Alrighty, we'll be right back. We've got a couple more things I want to play for you. And then we'll talk to you. 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Thanks for staying with us.

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0: I am Jimmy Skelter. And I will be your host for the next

0: planet of life.
1: Is this a planet of life?
0: Is this a planet of life?
1: Is this a planet of life?
0: Is this a planet of life? Or death?
1: Is this a planet of life or death?
0: Is this a planet of life or death? If this is a planet of life.
1: If this is a planet of life, why are people dying here?
0: If this is a planet of life.

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If you find her boring, same old same thing. Come on and sign up. Come on and sign up. Outer space with incorporated. 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

Jupiter. It's Venus. We're coming up to Mercury now. Over to the left is Mars. Next is Pluto. And then Jupiter. We're running into a little trouble, so we'll have to take a shortcut through a cluster of stars. We'll go through the sun.

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This is Oligarch, and I want to let you know, broadcasting from Foothill College, KFJC, Los Altos Hills.

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Earth boring, just the same old same thing. 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
1: You got to listen to
0: you got to
1: the
0: face the music.
1: Face the music.
0: You got to face the music. You got to face the music.
2: Face the music.
1: You got to face the music. Cosmos.
2: You got to face the music. You got to face the music. You got to face the music. You got to face the music. You got to face the music. You got to face the music. You got to face the music. You got to face the music. You gotta face the music. You gotta face the music. You gotta face the music. You gotta face the music. You gotta face the music. You gotta face the music.

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Be your natural self.